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did 6-2, squad 101, Quint 6-4. Traffic clears, reported persons trapped. Mount Baldy, Inchin Road. Inchin, squad 20, difficulty breathing, 1-2, 1-2-1, BD Avenue.

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In the laundry parking lot, Gary Avenue, across the Philadelphia Street.

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Engine 135, engine and water tender 117, grass fire, East Avenue J, cross of 20th Street East, by the Taco Bell. Engine and squad 45, traffic collision, sheriff's en route, 5742, Pierce Avenue.

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Engine 159, squad 173, unconscious person in 14th district, 11808, New Hampshire Avenue, unit 16. Engine 182, outdoor fire, PD's en route, Mission Boulevard, cross of Locust Street.

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Squad 29, respond with engine 87 en route and place of Squad 87 out of service mechanical for a chest pain in their district in the parking lot of the convalescent home. 14475, Garden View Lane.

Battalion 3, Engine 50s on scene of the Corvette incident. 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Clint 147, investigation outside at the park, 3798 Martin Luther King Jr. Boulevard.

Engine 90, you wire is down in the alley, 2147 North Peck Road. Engine 9, traffic collision, BLS, Sheriff's en route. Lawrence Avenue, across the...

Engine 45, squad 31. Chest pain at the fire station, 4020 Candlewood Street. Engine 1, squad 3, medical rescue in front of the bus stop. Cesar Chavez Avenue, cross of Rowan. Engine 96, squad 28, injury, sheriff's en route, 14119 Mulberry Drive, unit 8. Quint 185, re-respond for a traffic collision, 892 West Mayfair Avenue.

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Engine 103, 6BLS, 6305 South Lindsay Avenue. Engine 40, traffic collision BLS, CHP's en route, Rose Hills Road, crest of the 605.

Engine 116, injury BLS, sheriff's on scene, you're clear to enter, 17533 South Central Avenue. Engine and squad 134, difficulty breathing, 43240 16th Street West, unit 14. Engine 186, squad 101, chest pain at Casa Colina, 255 East Bonita Avenue, room 2150.

westbound 77, northbound 5, north of Highway 138, utilizing V5. Engine 36 assault, 820 West Sepulveda Boulevard, apartment 211. Engine 42, squad 47, difficulty breathing, 4096 Easy Street, room 20, bed C. Engine 162, squad 173, full arrest in 170s district with PD en route, 10961 South Wilkie Avenue. Engine and squad 30, person bleeding, 11614 East 183rd Street, room 53, bed A. Engine 31, investigation outside, Los Angeles River, across of Alondra Boulevard. Engine and squad 33, medical rescue in 134th District, West Avenue J8, cross of 10th Street West. Engine 131, assault, stage out for sheriff en route, 37074 Alton Drive.

Engine and squad 130, sick person 2540 Lingard Street. 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Engine 194, squad 49, traffic collision pedestrian involved in 192's district with PD en route, 1500 East La Habra Boulevard.

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Angeles Crest Highway, cross of mile marker 42. Engine and Squad 119, abdominal pain, 1139, Loxley Place. Engine and Squad 26, diabetic, 16243, East Abbey Street.

Mansion 107, traffic collision BLS, Luther Drive, cross of Soledad Canyon Road. Engine 10, squad 116, chest pain, 20123, Campa Avenue. Clinton, squad 161, unconscious person, 12524, Birch Avenue, unit E.

Engine 18, Quint 158, Squad 171, Battalion 20, traffic collision persons trapped with PD en route. West Imperial Highway, across the prairie.

10561 with units already en route for a traffic collision utilizing B9 direct, Angeles Crest Highway, cross the mile marker 42.

engine in squad 84, seizure 42521, 52nd Street West. 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

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Battalion 4, respond with units already en route. For what's now a vehicle over the side in 82's district, Angeles Crest Highway, cross of mile marker 42. Engine and squad 6, difficulty breathing at Motel 6, 2237 Pacific Coast Highway, room 105. Engine and squad 107, gunshot wound, stage out for sheriff en route, 18048 and circle, unit 203. Engine 145, squad 61, difficulty breathing, 304 Avery Avenue.

Fulton 152, Squad 154, diabetic, 517, 7L Street. Engine 9, we respond for a traffic collision BOS, Florence Avenue, cross of Compton.

Squad 16, respond with Engine 9 already en route. So it's now traffic collision ALS in your district, Florence Avenue, crest of Compton. Quint 147, 6 BLS, 3511, Sanborn Avenue. Engine 100, injury BLS, 447, Manhattan Avenue.

1995, traffic collision, BOS. East 148th Street, cross of Keene Avenue. Engine 134, assault, stage out, for sheriff en route, 43540 17th Street West.

Engine 4, squad 90, unconscious person, 3136 Delmar Avenue, room 16, bed B. Engine 51, injury VLS, at the upper lot, 3900 Lake Ocean Boulevard, building 3429.

Squad 182, respond with units already on scene of a traffic collision. Persons trapped in 188th District, 10 Calle del Rodeo.

Fire Station 124, injury at Atria, 24431 West Lyons Avenue. Squad 167, respond with Quint 4 already on scene of a difficulty breathing at the El Pollo Loco, 7639 East Garvey Avenue. Engine 121, Squad 119, chest pain, 476 Wayside Place. Engine 22, Squad 3, traffic collision, pedestrian involved, Margaret Avenue, cross of Hubbard Street.

Benjamin Squad 58, unconscious person with sheriff on scene, 4515 Valdina, please. Engine 126, Squad 73, medical rescue at Sunrise, 25815 Big Bean Parkway. Engine 18, traffic collision ALS, CHP's en route, Hawthorne Boulevard, cross of Lenox. Engine 87, outdoor fire, 13748 East Temple Avenue.

Engine 171, fire alarm. 527 West Regent Street. Engine 23, squad 98, cardiac arrest. 8572 East Park Street. 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

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Sheriff's on scene, it's clear to enter.

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Engine 192 injury ALS, 841 South Euclid Street. PD's on scene, it's clear to enter. Engine 27, Squad 50, seizure, 50th District, northbound 5, south of Atlantic Avenue. CHP is en route. Engine 38, investigation outside in 172's District, 115 East Beach Avenue, cross of Market Street, in front of the Superior Grocery Store.

engine 122, squad 45, injury ALS, 2708, Village Road, across the Paramount Boulevard. 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

Lincoln in squad 134, unconscious. 2040 West Avenue, J13, unit 40. Engine 110, abdominal pain, BLS. 4145 Via Marina, unit L is in Lima, 206.

Engine 87, traffic collision, BLS. Berrydale Street, cross the Millbury Avenue. CHP is on scene. Engine 110, Bite, BLS. 4360, Via Marina. In front of a Rizzo Bar.

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Sheriff is en route, in front of the 24-hour fitness.

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At the top of Hess Park. Engine and squad 115, SICK ALS. 11842 Alondra Boulevard.

Engine and Patrol 129, investigation outside 43321 Sierra Highway. Engine and Rescue 761, injury ALS, 2600 A Street, Unit 68, at the Memory Care.

Engine 34, Assault 94th District, 4418 Carfax Avenue, cross of Harvey Way, stage for Sheriff en route.

Engine 163, investigation outside Atlantic Avenue, cross of Randolph Street, at the southwest corner. Engine 57, squad 54, injury ALS, 10506 South Garfield Avenue. Engine and squad 87, traffic collision ALS, 14350 Valley Boulevard. CHP is en route.

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PD's on scene, it's clear to enter.

Engine 13, squad 163, cardiac arrest, 163's district, 6026 Maywood Avenue, cross of 60th Street. 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

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Engine 23, BLS, traffic collision, Flora Vista Street at Woodruff Avenue.

Engine 96 Public Assist, Leffingwell Road at South Carmenita Road. Quint 89, Quint 51, Engine 65, Engine 68, Engine 67, Engine 75, Engine 144, Squad 68, Patrol 144, Battalion 5, Battalion 23, Apartment House Fire 125 District, 5922 Las Virgenes Road. 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

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Engine 37, Psych Rescue, BLS, 750, East Avenue Q. Sheriff is en route to the station lobby.

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Engine Patrol 82, investigation outside Angeles Crest Highway, across a Red Box Ranger Station. Engine 132, Squad 107, allergic reaction, Soledad Canyon Road, across of Sand Canyon Road.

Engine 115, engine 23, engine 30, USAR Task Force 103, squad 115, Quint 30, battalions 9 and 21, utilize command 20 for a traffic collision into a structure, 115th district, 15951 Payuma Avenue, crossover Alondra Boulevard. Sheriff is en route.

Attention 57, squad 31, chest pain. 13202, Downey Avenue, cross the Gardendale Street. Sheriff's on scene. Engine 148, squad 147, injury ALS. Virginia Avenue, cross the Lavinia Avenue.

USAR Task Force 103 responding to a traffic collision into a structure in 115th District, 15951 Payuma Avenue, cross of Alondra Boulevard. Sheriff is en route.

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Engine 173, injury BLS 3217, 84th place.

Engine Patrol and Squad 124, Sick ALS, 24450 Lyons Avenue, at the Shooter's Bar. 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

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Engine 24, squad 134, injury ALS. 10th Street West, cross the West Avenue, O is in Ocean 4, at the bus stop. Engine 76, investigation outside, 143 District. Kensington Road, cross the San Martinez Road.

unit, squad 182, unconscious. 120 East Monterey Avenue, unit 135.

Airline 152, Squad 154, difficulty breathing, 1139 West Robbie, correction, West Bobby Street.

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PD's on scene. It's clear to enter.

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Engine in squad 87, difficulty breathing, 14475, Garden View Lane, Unit 7, Bed B is in Bravo, at Garden View. Engine 85, squad 64, injury ALS, 1033 East Arrow Highway, room 200, Bed D is in Delta, at the Arbor Glen.

Attention, 167 assault. 12482 Ramona Boulevard. PD's on scene. It's clear to enter.

Engine 165, engine 164, engine 163, quint 164, squad 164, USAR task force 103, battalion 7, utilize command 42 for a traffic collision into a structure in 165 district, Templeton Street, cross of Saturn Avenue. PD is en route.

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Is it train court? Engine 96, Squad 28, stroke 13077, Cornish Crest Road. Engine 117, Psych Rescue BLS 44319, Mahogany Street. 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Engine 43, injury, BLS in 87th District, 14350 East Valley Boulevard, CHP is on scene.

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Grass fire, 2505 Buena Vista Street. Engine and squad 100, traffic collision ALS, 29th Street, crossing Hermosa Avenue. PD is en route.

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Engine 194, water flow alarm, 1331 West Imperial Highway.

Engine 236, Squad 36, SICK ALS, 224, 220th Street. Squad 33 responding with Quint 33 on scene for injury ALS, 855 West Jackman Street.

Squad 167 responding with engine 167 on scene for injury ALS. 12482 Ramona Boulevard, PD is on scene, it's clear to enter. Engine 163 outdoor fire, Atlantic Boulevard cross to 56th Street. 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

Washington in Squad 37, injury ALS in 131th District, 1240 East Avenue S, Unit 286, cross of Swan Drive.

Engine 24, residential fire alarm, 38207, San Mateo. Engine 84, squad 134, chest pain, 41637, Palermo Court. Engine and squad 191, La Habra 1, injury ALS, 1750 West Lambert Road, space 116, PD is en route. Engine 145, squad 119, cardiac arrest, 1441 Paseo Real Avenue.

Engine 23, Squad 98, SICK ALS, 16910 Woodruff Avenue, Unit 4A is in Alpha. Engine and patrol, or correction, engine 134, engine and patrol 129, water tender 130, grass fire, 134th District, West Avenue K, across to the 14th Freeway, near the northbound 14 on-ramp.

Advanced Unit, Squad 14, Medical Rescue, Imperial Highway, cross of Vermont Avenue, in front of the Magic Carpet Motel. Quinn, 147, wires down. Beachwood Avenue, cross of State Street, Sheriff is en route.

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Engine 43, Squad 118, diabetic ALS, 26th District, 15869 Fairgrove Avenue, cross of Great Cliff Avenue.

Engine 18, overdose. 5101 West Century Boulevard, Unit 717. 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

Engine 42, squad 47, difficulty breathing. 9227 Ramona Boulevard. Correction, 9227 and a half, Ramona Boulevard. Engine squad 54, traffic collision, pedestrian involved. Firestone Boulevard, cross to the 710 freeway. PD is on scene.

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Utilize Command 21 for a gas leak inside 106's district. 26940 Whitestone Road, across the Moss Bank Drive.

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Entered 47 BLS, sick person, 5522 Gracewood Avenue. Entered at Patrol 144, outside investigation, 31573 West Lindero Canyon Road. Entered at Squad 171, difficulty breathing, West Manchester Boulevard at South Los Angeles Boulevard.

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Flight 118, Engine and Patrol 91, Battalion 12, inside gas leak, 91's District, 2401 South Hacienda Boulevard. Utilize Command 31. Break, Engine and Squad 163, ALS injury, 54th District, 4726 Elizabeth Street.

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Attention 4, Squad 3, traffic collision, pedestrian involved, 1st District, Cesar Chavez, cross of Rowan Avenue. Engine 101, public assist, 630 Bonita Avenue, Unit 2, B is in Boyd.

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Squad 49 responding with Quint 15 en route for a stroke. 11510 Torgy Drive, across the Leffingwell Road.

Coordinates, squad 115, SIG ALS, 10625 Leffingwell Road, room 18, bed A is in Alpha.

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Engine 111, investigation outside in 156th District. 24247 Village Circle, across the Parkside Drive.

attention, it's squad 16, traffic collision, ALS, 87th Street, cross of Elm Street. Engine 73, SIG BLS, 24700 Valley Street, unit 2039, B as in Bravo.

Quint 31, responding with Compton Squad 442, SICK ALS, 3818 East Bennett Street, cross of Cuzco Avenue.

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Quint, squad 147, gunshot wound. 3589 Norton Avenue. Stage for sheriff en route. Engine 95 assault. 1000 West Redondo Beach Boulevard. PD is en route.

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Engine 58, re-response for Cyclescue BLS, 5005 South La Brea Avenue, Unit 20, across the Overhill Drive. 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

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Engine 171, Outdoor Fire, Sierra Avenue, across the Lime Street.

Engine 159, squad 14, traffic collision, ALS. Normandy Avenue, across of El Segundo Boulevard. PD is en route.

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At the Valley View Post Acute.

Engine 183, Bite BLS, Holt Avenue, cross of Indian Hill Boulevard. 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

Squad 152, Squad 154, injury ALS. 1414 near north Azusa Avenue, near the AMC Theater.

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Engine 53, squad 106, SIC ALS 30764, via La Cresta Road. Sheriff's on scene.

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Engine in squad 101, injury ALS, 650 West Harrison Avenue, unit 319, at the West Manor. Engine 48, squad 29, chest pain, 16022 Kingside Drive,

Engine in squad 135, sick ALS, 1228, Damara Avenue. Engine 1, squad 3, traffic collision, ALS, westbound 10 at City Terrace Drive, CHP is en route.

at 185 Psych Rescue BLS in 183 District, 754 South La Mesa Street. Cross of 7th Street, PD is en route.

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Engine 57, squad 31, sick ALS. 8350, Gardendale Street, unit 121.

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Engine and Patrol 34 Squad 32, chest pain, 915 Highland Avenue, Unit 41. 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

Mention 95, squad 158, sick ALS, 14819, Vermont Avenue, unit 228, correction, unit 22B is in Bravo, as a Gardena convalescent.

Engine and Patrol 129, Squad 135, Medical Rescue. 3rd Street East, cross the Columbia Way. 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

Engine at squad 64, traffic collision, ALS. Northbound 57, south of the set. Correction. Northbound 57, south of the 210 freeway. CHP is in route.

Engine is squad 172, traffic collision ALS, La Cienega Boulevard, cross to La Tierra Boulevard. Med 2 is on scene.

Engine 102, Squad 101, Bleed ALS, 2053 North Town Avenue, Unit 249 at Ivy Park.

Engine 62, quit 64. Squad 183, Battalion 2. Traffic collision, person is trapped, 62 District. Mount Baldy Road, cross of Mountain Avenue. Sheriff is en route. CHP is also en route.

Engine 18, Squad 173, Medical Rescue, 171 District, South Los Angeles Boulevard at West Florence Avenue. Engine 22, Assault, Mona Boulevard at South Atlantic Boulevard.

Engine 1 public assist, 316 North Spangler Avenue. Engine 85, squad 64, ALS, sick person, 1033 East Arrow Highway.

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Engine 42, Squad 47, difficulty breathing, 4028 North Walnut Grove Avenue.

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PD is en route. Engine 103, squad 39, sick ALS, in 25th District, 7246 Rosemead Boulevard, room 23, bed A's and Alpha at the Colonial Gardens. Engine 103, you've been canceled.

Engine Patrol 69, traffic collision BLS, Topanga Canyon Boulevard, cross of Grandview Drive, Serpent Road. Engine 40, outdoor fire, 10,000 Beverly Boulevard.

Engine 188, Squad 187, 6 ALS, or Los Feliz Drive. Point 147, investigation outside, eastbound 105 at Garfield Avenue. 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

Engine 117, squad 135, seizure 2121, East Avenue I, Bay 74. Life Force 170, wires down, 111th place, class of Yukon.

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Engine in squad 37, traffic collision, ALS, Palmdale Boulevard, cross of 6th Street, Sheriff and out.

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Engine 59, sick ALS, 10350 Santa Gertrudis Avenue, apartment 110.

President and Squad 107, traffic collision ALS in 132 District, southbound 14 at Spring Canyon Road. DHV is on scene. Engine 74, fire alarm 13017, Lopez Canyon Road.

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Engine and patrol 97, squad 32, difficulty breathing. 900 West Sierra Madre Avenue, apartment 50. 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

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Engine 103, squad 50, traffic collision, ALS, Paramount Boulevard, Cross of Washington.

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Exit 126, squad 124, test lane 26877, Kearney Road. 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Engine 103, squad 40, difficulty breathing, 8203, Telegraph Road. Engine 28, squad 49, Vic ALS, 12522, Lambert Road. Engine 117, traffic collision BLS, 50th Street East, west of East Avenue J.

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Flint 29, engine in squad 32, battalion 16. Traffic collisions with persons trapped in 32 district, westbound 210, just east of Vernon Avenue. Engine 99, squad 71, medical rescue, 30600 Pacific Coast Highway at Tower 15. Engine 24, traffic collision BLS 38668 Louise Lane.

Clinton 1233, testing 855 West Jackson. Engine 159, investigation outside 2107 West 134th Place.

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Engine 26, squad 26, engine AOLS 15432, Hartsville Street.

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Engine 111, Squad 104, SIC ALS and 126's District, 26035, OK Kearney Road. Apartment 122.

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Clinton squad 161, sick ALS in 18th district, 4477, west 118th street. Engine 167, AP10, assault. 3938 Cogswell Road, PD and Officer.

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Engine 9, squad 16, SIC ALS, McKee Avenue, Castle Florence.

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Traffic collision BLS in 117th District, 50th Street East, Crescent East Avenue J. Flight in RA 762, injury ALS 1580, East Foothill Boulevard.

Engine 191, spot 49, La Habra 1, 6 breathing, 240 Marion Street. Squad 135, respond with engine 33 en route to what's now a traffic collision, ALS in 117th District, 50th Street East, Plaza East Avenue J. BHP is on scene.

Engine 191, spot 49, Mojave 1, difficulty breathing, 240 Marion Street. Squad 135, respond with engine 33 en route to what's now a traffic collision, ALS in 117th District, 50th Street East, spot the East Avenue J. CHP is on scene. Engine in squad 3, injury ALS, 1st Street, cross of Rowan Avenue.

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Engine 43, traffic collision BLS, Yale Avenue, cross the Hacienda Boulevard.

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Engine 1 and Patrol 129, Squad 33, difficulty breathing in 117th District, 2059 East Avenue High.

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Engine in squad 64, difficulty breathing, 733 baseline road. 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

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Engine 96, fire alarm, 9800 Mills Avenue. Engine 64, SIG BLS, Covina Boulevard, crossing the 57 freeway.

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Edge of 135, call firefighter 117, squad 135, a traffic collision with fire, 135th district, East Avenue K, cross of 5th Street East, sheriff en route. LA repeats, engine 135, call firefighter, engine 117, squad 135, traffic collision with fire, East Avenue K, cross of 5th Street East. Engine and patrol 129, traffic collision, BLS, Sierra Highway, cross of East Avenue N, sheriff en route.

Engine 48, traffic collision, BLS, Aero Highway crest of Clyde Bank Avenue. Engine is squad 182, seek ALS, 1136 7th Street. Engine 58, injury, BLS, 6150 Bedford Avenue, sheriff on scene. Engine 90, investigation outside, 1721 Strozier Avenue. Engine 159, squad 158, seek ALS, 13124 Wilkie Avenue, PD on scene.

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Enter 126, squad 124, chest pain, 27107, Turney Road at Kaiser. Enter 172, traffic collision, BLS, 171's District, 230 La Brea Avenue. Duty on scene.

Engine 103, squad 50, difficulty breathing, 9671 Wampler Street, sheriff on scene. Engine 92, traffic collision, BLS, 131 District, 47th Street East, cross of Pear Blossom, sheriff en route. Engine 34, wires down, 11742, 208th Street.

Is it a squad 14, medical rescue, 1134 97th Street? Squad 3, respond with units en route to the now difficulty breathing, 22's District, 1247 Atlantic Boulevard.

Flight 28, engine number 291, Battalion 12, gas leak inside 91's district, 1841, Vallecito Drive, in the quarter unit. 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

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Engine 22, traffic collision, BLS, Woods Avenue, cross of Telegraph.

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Engine 183, wires down, Palm Grove Avenue, cross of San Bernardino Avenue, median route.

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Exit 98, traffic collision, VLS, Clark Avenue, cross of Rosecrans, Sheriff en route. Exit 107, outdoor fire, Sierra Highway, cross of Via Princesa, Sheriff en route.

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Engine 47, investigation inside 9665 Olive Street. Engine and Patrol 129, Squad 134, traffic collision, ALS, Sierra Highway, cross of it with East Avenue M. Engine 165, sick BLS, Miles Avenue, cross of Zoe. Engine 93, sick BLS, 5286 Denver Drive.

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Engine 85, traffic collision, BLS, 85 District, Grand Avenue, cross of Dawson, PD en route.

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Engine 14, psych rescue BLS, 1044 West 94th Street, apartment 2, stage for sheriff. Engine 148, 6 BLS, 12540 Harris Avenue, Unit A. Court 158, Squad 116, Medical Rescue, 156th Street, Cross of Crenshaw Boulevard.

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